Most of the music we play on this show has had decades to prove itself. This next one hasn't been around nearly as long, but it didn't take long for Mumford & Sons to become one of the biggest bands in the world. They reminded people that great songs don't need tricks or trends, and that sometimes a few acoustic instruments and a powerful chorus has all the heart you need to get it through. Case in point, here's a smash from them, I Will Wait, on Bryan Adams Radio. Well, I can't hold.

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7: Partly cloudy with a chance of rain this evening. Winds gusting from 20 to 40 kilometers an hour. Low of 10. Tomorrow, mainly cloudy with skies clearing later in the day. High of 18. Low of 8. Tuesday is cloudy with a chance of rain. A high of 23 and a low of 17.
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the biggest rock and roll anthems and more. This is Bryan Adams with Bryan Adams Radio. Not every hit explodes out of the gate, and this one didn't. This version of West End Girls got the Pet Shop Boys noticed, but it wasn't the record that changed their lives. So when they went back into the studio and reworked it from the ground up with producer Stephen Haig, the second time around, it became a number one hit on both sides of the Atlantic. Moral of the story? A good song is worth fighting for. Here it is on Bryan Adams Radio.

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0: 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Cool 94.5 weather.
3: Partly cloudy with a chance of rain this evening. Winds gusting from 20 to 40 kilometers an hour. Low of 10. Tomorrow, mainly cloudy with skies clearing later in the day. High of 18. Low of 8. Tuesday is cloudy with a chance of rain. A high of 23 and a low of 17.
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0: minutes away from more great hits and real classics on Cool 94.5. 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
4: Partly cloudy with a chance of rain this evening. Winds gusting from 20 to 40 kilometers an hour, low of 10. Tomorrow, mainly cloudy with skies clearing later in the day. High of 18, low of 8. Tuesday is cloudy with a chance of rain, a high of 23 and a low of 17.
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4: Partly cloudy with a chance of rain this evening. Winds gusting from 20 to 40 kilometers an hour. Low of 10. Tomorrow, mainly cloudy with skies clearing later in the day. High of 18. Low of 8. Tuesday is cloudy with a chance of rain. A high of 23 and a low of 17.
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0: Pink Floyd, another brick in the wall on Cool 94.5. We made it to Monday. Good morning. We're here. It's good. It's currently 9 degrees, going to be a high of 18 today with a chance of rain dropping back down to 9 tonight. I don't mind these chilly evenings. I might just open my window now, turn my AC off in the PM. And hey, coming up on the show for today, it's Monday, my dudes. All new on this day in history, all new Why'd You Research That? Topic du jour at 7:10, Google It Trivia at 7:20. Of course, ENN at 7:50. Cool days of the week. Today is Feeling Manic Monday. Tell me about all the fun stuff that happened on your weekend. Cool birthdays and our daily affirmations bringing up the rear. 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

0: Thin Lizzy, the boys are back in town on Cool 94.5. Good morning. Hope you're having a great morning so far. It's Eric here with you. Coming up, I think more commercials need to be like this. I have had that back-to-school mall commercial stuck in my head for what, like 12 years now, and I decided to make a version of my own that you're going to hear in a little bit. After that, honest question, do you think too much? Honest answer, no. And there was this super clickbaity article from CBC that came out last week that I'll talk to you about. And then after that, whatever you do, don't mess with Waffle House employees. They're absolutely insane. I got a hilarious story about someone who tried to square up with one, and boy, they got beat up for it. It's currently 9 degrees. It is going to be a high of 18 today with a chance of rain, dropping down to 9 again, 23 and rain for your Tuesday. All that and more right here on Cool.
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1: With an update from CKNXNewsToday.ca, I'm Miranda Chant. Ontario's approved a major new salt development area beneath Lake Huron. A provincial order authorizes the Minister of Energy and Mines to issue Compass Minerals a 21-year lease for mining rights on Crown land west of Goderich, an area covering nearly 16 square kilometres. Provincial documents say the application is tied to unexpected geological conditions encountered in parts of Compass Minerals' existing underground lease. The additional mining rights are expected to give Compass more flexibility as it continues investigating geological anomalies elsewhere in the mine. The province says the overall Goderich salt mine is currently expected to remain in operation until 2094. A 5-year-old pedestrian was seriously hurt in a collision in Goderich. It happened on Quebec Street between Waterloo and Wellington Street Saturday afternoon. The child was taken to hospital for treatment of serious, non-life-threatening injuries. No one else was hurt in the collision. Huron OPP continued to investigate. The incident came after a deadly start to the weekend in Midwestern Ontario. A 79-year-old man from Arva was killed in a 2-vehicle crash south of Mitchell Friday afternoon, while an 89-year-old Stratford woman was killed in a 2-vehicle crash northwest of Mitchell Friday morning. Hanover residents are being asked to weigh in on the town's housing needs. An online survey on the issue is open until September 23rd. It asks respondents how much of their monthly income goes to

0: housing and whether there are concerns about affordability of housing. The survey takes roughly 5 to 8 minutes to complete. A link to it can be found on our website. A two-day high-stakes summit aimed at attracting new investment to Canada kicks off today. Prime Minister Mark Carney will welcome hundreds of executives and global asset managers to the investment summit in Toronto. Carney, members of his cabinet, and premiers from across the country will pitch investors on opportunities in multiple sectors, including energy, infrastructure, and critical minerals. Google is taking steps to better protect underage users in Canada. The tech giant is going to begin using its age assurance technology to identify accounts of kids and teens and then place additional protections such as safeguards on content recommendations on them. The technology uses artificial intelligence to detect underage users by examining such things as what the users have searched for and the videos they've watched on YouTube. People mistakenly identified as being under 18 will be able to prove their age to Google through government ID or a selfie. For more on these and other stories, go to cknxnewstoday.ca.
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0: Vladimir Guerrero Jr. had a solo home run, his first at home this season, as the Toronto Blue Jays downed Baltimore 8-1. George Springer and Kazuma Okamoto also went deep for the Jays. Toronto's still one game back of Cleveland for the third wildcard spot in the American League after the Guardians beat Minnesota 9-2. The Mitchell Mets are the 2026 Huron County Fastball League champs after beating Belmore 10-3 in the final at the year-end double elimination tournament held yesterday. In the GOHL, the Listowel Cyclones fell to the St. Thomas Stars 4-3, while in the PJHL, the Walkerton Capitals lost to Fergus 8-3. In the NFL, the Detroit Lions blew a 21-point lead, then held on in overtime to beat New Orleans 31-30. The Buffalo Bills scored with under 2 minutes to play to beat Houston 36-31. The Cleveland Browns lost 34-10 to Jacksonville, and the Dallas Cowboys fell 28-20 to the Giants.
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0: Partly sunny today with a slight chance of showers early this morning, a high of 18. Tonight, clear, a few clouds and some fog patches moving in overnight, a low of 9. Tomorrow, chance of showers with the risk of an afternoon thunderstorm, a windy high of 23. Right now, it's 9.
3: 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And

Duran Duran, that was Hungry Like the Wolf on Cool 94.5. Good morning, it's Eric here hanging out with you. Hope your day's been going pretty well so far. It's 9 degrees, high of 18. It's 6:09, and here's Trooper, the boys in the bright white sports car.

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1: Someone has to tell the men trying the new trend of pheromone maxing, where you skip showers in the hope your natural scent will attract a female. Good news, this totally works. On bears. The influencer who died after his enlargement procedure in Thailand must take solace in the fact that he's more influential now than ever. Because there are thousands of young men who are going to get enlargement surgery, and because of you, now they're not going to. Well, at least not in Thailand.
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ELO with Evil Woman on Cool 94.5. Good morning, it's Eric here with you. And just a reminder that Wednesday, September 16th, which is 2 days from now, is our next Half Price Eats Wednesday, starting at 9 a.m. this Wednesday. 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When they're gone, they're gone, while quantities last. 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Here's Blondie, it's Call Me on Cool.

Cool 94.5. Good morning. You just heard Blondie with Call Me. My name is Eric. Happy to be hanging out with you. And we are into the second week of school. And every time I hear the words back to school, I think of this. If you've been on the internet long enough, you know this commercial for a shopping mall. It's this one.

0: and boots and pants.
1: And quite frankly, I think more commercials need to be like that, you know? I mean, I have to share an office with the people that make our commercials, so I'm not going to say anything negative, but quite frankly, haircut has been a vocal stim for me for well over a decade now. And just imagine if we made a commercial for Wingham. Take a listen to this. I just made this. Wingham,

0: 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I'm telling you, if we air that on every radio station in the area, this town will become the de facto economic powerhouse of Midwestern Ontario. 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
1: With an update from CKNXNewsToday.ca, I'm Miranda Chant. Ontario's approved a major new salt development area beneath Lake Huron. A provincial order authorizes the Minister of Energy and Mines to issue Compass Minerals a 21-year lease for mining rights on Crown land west of Goderich, an area covering nearly 16 square kilometers. Provincial documents say the application is tied to unexpected geological conditions encountered in parts of Compass Minerals' existing underground lease. The additional mining rights are expected to give Compass more flexibility as it continues investigating geological anomalies elsewhere in the mine. The province says the overall Goderich salt mine is currently expected to remain in operation until 2094. A 5-year-old pedestrian was seriously hurt in a collision in Goderich. It happened on Quebec Street between Waterloo and Wellington Street Saturday afternoon. The child was taken to hospital for treatment of serious, non-life-threatening injuries. No one else was hurt in the collision. Huron OPP continued to investigate. The incident came after a deadly start to the weekend in Midwestern Ontario. A 79-year-old man from Arva was killed in a 2-vehicle crash south of Mitchell Friday afternoon, while an 89-year-old Stratford woman was killed in a 2-vehicle crash northwest of Mitchell Friday morning. Hanover residents are being asked to weigh in on the town's housing needs. An online survey on the issue is open until September 23rd. It asks respondents how much of their monthly income goes to housing and whether there are concerns about affordability of housing. The survey takes roughly 5 to 8 minutes to complete. A link to it can be found on our website. A 2-day high-stakes summit aimed at attracting new investment to Canada kicks off today. Prime Minister Mark Carney will welcome hundreds of executives and global asset managers to the investment summit in Toronto. Carney, members of his cabinet, and premiers from across the country will pitch investors on opportunities in multiple sectors, including energy, infrastructure, and critical minerals. Google is taking steps to better protect underage users in Canada. The tech giant is going to begin using its age assurance technology to identify accounts of kids and teens and then place additional protections such as safeguards on content recommendations on them. The technology uses artificial intelligence to detect underage users by examining such things as what the users have searched for and the videos they've watched on YouTube. People mistakenly identified as being under 18 will be able to prove their age to Google through government ID or a selfie. For more on these and other stories, go to CKNXNewsToday.ca.
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1: The Mitchell Mets are the Huron County Fastball League's 2026 champs. The Mets, who finished in first place in the regular season, took the championship yesterday with a 10-3 win over Belmore at the year-end double elimination tournament. The Toronto Blue Jays remain one game back of the final AL wildcard spot after thumping the Baltimore Orioles 8-1 yesterday. Vladimir Guerrero Jr. launched his first homer at home this season, while George Springer hit his 15th homer and Kazuma Okamoto his 32nd. Dylan Cease struck out 9 while allowing 1 run and 4 hits in 5 innings. The Jays open a set against Detroit tonight. In the NFL, the New York Giants open the season by rolling over Dallas 28-20. The Detroit Lions got past New Orleans 31-30. The Cleveland Browns fell to Jacksonville 34-10. And with less than 2 minutes left in play, the Buffalo Bills scored to beat Houston 36-31.
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1: Partly sunny today with a slight chance of showers early this morning, a high of 18. Tonight, clear, a few clouds and some fog patches moving in overnight, a low of 9. Tomorrow, chance of showers with the risk of an afternoon thunderstorm, a windy high of 23. Right now, it's 9.
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1: Cool 94.5, you just heard Santana with Smooth. And what happened on September 14th of yesteryear? 11 years ago today in 2015, the first observation of gravitational waves were made. 26 years ago today in 2000, Microsoft releases Windows Me. 32 years ago today in 1994, the rest of the Major League Baseball season is canceled because of a strike. 42 years ago today in 1984, Joe Kittinger becomes the first person to fly a gas balloon alone across the Atlantic Ocean. 285 years ago today in 1741, Handel completes his oratorio Messiah. And last but not least, 2,107 years ago today in AD 81, Domitian becomes emperor of the Roman Empire upon the death of his brother Titus. I wonder what's going to happen today.
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0: from a prestigious school was gifted for this. 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
1: Well, it looks like the work from home thing has its advantages and its disadvantages. And it ain't just us in the West, because over at the University of Turku in Finland, they attached people who work from home with accelerometers to see how they slept, to see their behavior around the house, their physical activity, everything. And they found that people slept on average 15 minutes longer on remote days than in office days, which doesn't sound like much, but that's an average of 7.5 extra sleeping hours per month. Alternatively, on remote work days, sedentary behavior during the day is increased by at least 45 minutes. Everybody says that they get more work done at home, but the science says, yeah, maybe you're just getting more sleep, which isn't necessarily a bad thing.
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1: With an update from CKNXNewsToday.ca, I'm Miranda Chant. Prime Minister Mark Carney is welcoming the world's investors to Canada. He's hosting the country's first ever investment summit in Toronto today. Hundreds of executives and global asset managers will be in attendance over the 2 days with the goal of attracting new investment to the country. Speaking to Canadian business leaders and politicians at a reception last night, Carney teased that a number of deals have already been signed. Ontario's cleared the way for Compass Minerals to significantly expand the underground area of the Goderich Salt Mine. Adam Bell has the details.
2: A provincial order gives the Minister of Energy and Mines authority to issue Compass Minerals a new 21-year lease for mining rights on Crown land beneath the lake. The new salt development area covers approximately 1,590 hectares, or nearly 16 square kilometers. Documents filed as part of the environmental assessment show the new area is connected to changes Compass has had to make to its long-term mine plan after encountering unexpected geological conditions underground.
1: The ministry says the new development area was designed with long-term mine sustainability in mind and would allow Compass to continue developing other portions of the salt deposit while studying the geological anomalies. Here on OPP, continue to investigate after a five-year-old was hit by a vehicle in Goderich. Emergency crews were called to the collision on Quebec Street between Waterloo and Wellington Streets around 2:30 Saturday afternoon. The child was taken to hospital with serious, non-life-threatening injuries. No other injuries were reported. Two other crashes at the start of the weekend killed two seniors near Mitchell. The first happened Friday morning when two vehicles collided at Perth Road 180 at Line 36, killing an 89-year-old Stratford woman. The second happened about 7 hours later when two vehicles crashed at Perth Road 163 at Line 26. A 79-year-old Arva man was pronounced dead at the scene. The town of Hanover is asking residents to fill out an online survey on housing. Town staff say the project will help better understand the housing needs, challenges, and priorities of the community. The short survey asks for information, including how much of your monthly income

0: income goes toward housing, and if there are concerns about being able to afford your housing costs. The survey should take approximately 5 to 8 minutes to complete. The questionnaire is available until September 23rd, and all responses are anonymous. For more on these and other stories, go to cknxnewstoday.ca.
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0: Vladimir Guerrero Jr. had a solo home run, his first at home this season, as the Toronto Blue Jays downed Baltimore 8-1. George Springer and Kazuma Okamoto also went deep for the Jays. Toronto is still one game back of Cleveland for the third wildcard spot in the American League after the Guardians beat Minnesota 9-2. The Mitchell Mets are the 2026 Huron County Fastball League champs after beating Belmore 10-3 in the final at the year-end double elimination tournament yesterday. In the GOHL, the Listowel Cyclones fell to the St. Thomas Stars 4-3, while in the PJHL, the Waukerton Capitals lost to Fergus 8-3. In the NFL, the Detroit Lions blew a 21-point lead, then held on in overtime to beat New Orleans 31-30. The Buffalo Bills scored with under 2 minutes to play to beat Houston 36-31. The Cleveland Browns lost 34-10 to Jacksonville, and the Dallas Cowboys fell 28-20 to the Giants.
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0: Partly sunny today with a slight chance of showers early this morning, a high of 18. Tonight, clear, a few clouds and some fog patches moving in overnight, a low of 9. Tomorrow, chance of showers with the risk of an afternoon thunderstorm, a windy high of 23. Right now, it's 9.
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Tom Petty, the waiting is the hardest part on Cool 94.5. It's 10 after 7. Wake up. How you doing? Smell the coffee and then drink the coffee. Drinking it is going to do a lot more than smelling it. Currently 8 degrees. It is going to be a high of 18 today. I gotta say, I've been digging the chilly evenings. I like that. Keep the window open. Sleep like a baby. You know how it is. And it's going to be a high of 18, dropping down to 9 tonight. Chance of rain, Environment Canada is saying. It's going to be more of the same of that tomorrow as well. High of 23 with showers dropping down to 17 in the evening. It's Monday morning. You got the world at your fingertips. It's your oyster. Or something else. I don't know. Here's Kiss. Rock and roll all night on Cool.

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5: 7:13, currently 8 degrees, high of 18 today with some rain dropping down to 9 tonight. Good morning, it's Monday, my dudes. We made it. Get out of bed, get that coffee into you, maybe you're mainlining some monsters, get some of those into you. Topic du jour, question of the day. September 14th is National Eat a Hoagie Day. And I know what you're thinking. Gee, Eric, what country do you think you're in? We don't call them hoagies. We call them subs. I know. So that's why topic du jour, question of the day. For National Eat a Hoagie Day, what is your go-to sub order? I'll tell you mine to start off with. I'm always getting a foot-long. If they have any sort, depending on where I go, because if it's Subway, I'm getting Italian herbs and cheese. And if it's somewhere that's not Subway, I'm getting whatever their version of Italian herbs and cheese is. Foot long, toasted, you gotta do steak and cheddar, double steak, double cheddar. Those are the rules. I don't make them, I just enforce them. Put a little bacon on that, get some of that, I know Subway has that, that Nashville hot sauce that I really, really like. Throw some of that onto it. No veggies. I'm not a rabbit. I don't eat lettuce. So it's just meat and cheese and sauce, and we're good to go. So that's my sub order. What about yours? Hit me up on the Palmerston Home Hardware text line. That's 1-877-945-2855.
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1: Just heard Hootie and the Blowfish with Hold My Hand. It is 7:21, currently 8 degrees, high of 18 with a chance of rain today. Here is your trivia question, should you choose to answer it. What is the birthplace of denim? I'll give you the answer after the news.
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6: Everybody knows not to drink and drive, but some people still think it's okay to take drugs and drive. Police have the authority, the ability, and the tools to determine if drivers are impaired by legal or illegal drugs. And because drug-impaired drivers can pose just as great a risk as drunk drivers, they face the same penalties, like the loss of their driver's license, a criminal record, fines, and more. A message from the RCMP, the Canadian Association of Chiefs of Police, and Arrive Alive, Drive Sober.
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1: With an update from CKNXNewsToday.ca, I'm Miranda Chant. Ontario's approved a major new salt development area beneath Lake Huron. A provincial order authorizes the Minister of Energy and Mines to issue Compass Minerals a 21-year lease for mining rights on Crown land west of Goderich, an area covering nearly 16 square kilometers. Provincial documents say the application is tied to unexpected geological conditions encountered in parts of Compass Minerals' existing underground lease. The additional mining rights are expected to give Compass more flexibility as it continues investigating geological anomalies elsewhere in the mine. The province says the overall Goderich salt mine is currently expected to remain in operation until 2094. A 5-year-old pedestrian was seriously hurt in a collision in Goderich. It happened on Quebec Street between Waterloo and Wellington Street Saturday afternoon. The child was taken to hospital for treatment of serious, non-life-threatening injuries. No one else was hurt in the collision. Huron OPP continued to investigate. The incident came after a deadly start to the weekend in Midwestern Ontario. A 79-year-old man from Arva was killed in a 2-vehicle crash south of Mitchell Friday afternoon, while an 89-year-old Stratford woman was killed in a 2-vehicle crash northwest of Mitchell Friday morning. Hanover residents are being asked to weigh in on the town's housing needs. An online survey on the issue is open until September 23rd. It asks respondents how much of their monthly income goes to housing and whether there are concerns about affordability of housing. The survey takes roughly 5 to 8 minutes to complete. A link to it can be found on our website. A 2-day high-stakes summit aimed at attracting new investment to Canada kicks off today. Prime Minister Mark Carney will welcome hundreds of executives and global asset managers to the investment summit in Toronto. Carney, members of his cabinet, and premiers from across the country will pitch investors on opportunities in multiple sectors, including energy, infrastructure, and critical minerals. Google is taking steps to better protect underage users in Canada. The tech giant is going to begin using its age assurance technology to identify accounts of kids and teens and then place additional protections such as safeguards on content recommendations on them. The technology uses artificial intelligence to detect underage users by examining such things as what the users have searched for and the videos they've watched on YouTube. People mistakenly identified as being under 18 will be able to prove their age to Google through government ID or a selfie. For more on these and other stories, go to cknxnewstoday.ca.
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1: The Mitchell Mets are the Huron County Fastball League's 2026 champs. The Mets, who finished in first place in the regular season, took the championship yesterday with a 10-3 win over Belmore at the year-end double elimination tournament. The Toronto Blue Jays remain one game back of the final AL wildcard spot after thumping the Baltimore Orioles 8-1 yesterday. Vladimir Guerrero Jr. launched his first homer at home this season, while George Springer hit his 15th homer and Kazuma Okamoto his 32nd. Dylan Cease struck out 9 while allowing 1 run and 4 hits in 5 innings. The Jays open a set against Detroit tonight. In the NFL, the New York Giants open the season by rolling over Dallas 28-20. The Detroit Lions got past New Orleans 31-30. The Cleveland Browns fell to Jacksonville 34-10, and with less than 2 minutes left in play, the Buffalo Bills scored to beat Houston 36-31.
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1: Partly sunny today, a high of 18. Tonight, clear. A few clouds and some fog patches moving in overnight, a low of 9. Tomorrow, chance of showers with the risk of an afternoon thunderstorm, a windy high of 23. Right now, it's 8.
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The Eagles. That was Life in the Fast Lane on Cool 94.5. Good morning. It's 7:40. It's currently 8 degrees. Google it trivia a little bit earlier in the show. I was asking you, what is the birthplace of denim? If you said Nîmes, France, you would be correct. Here's The Pursuit of Happiness. She's So Young. As much as

0: Cool 94.5. That was The Pursuit of Happiness with She's So Young. 744. It's currently 8 degrees, high of 18. Topic du jour. We're talking about our go-to sandwich orders because today is National Eat a Hoagie Day, even though we don't call them that around here. But I was asking you, what's your go-to sandwich? We got the best answer from someone who texted in, whichever one is in front of my face. Yeah, man. You know what? Even if it's a bad sandwich you put in front of me, I'm going to give it a shot. Somebody else anonymous texted in saying, if a hero counts, G-Y-R-O, like the Greek one, a hero with lamb, onion, romaine lettuce, and tzatziki sauce. They said, if not, then I guess I will settle for a beef and cheddar French dip. I do like a beef and cheddar French dip. However, if there's any opportunity for me to have Greek food, little souvlaki, little hero, I'm going to go for that. Get some chicken. I always love it when they put the French fries inside, too. I know it makes me, like, probably disgusting in some people's eyes, but it's not complete until the French fries are in there. Hey, join the conversation, 1-877-945-2855. Topic du jour, what is your go-to sandwich order?
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1: Good morning, I'm field reporter Fernando Jaguar with your ENN breaking news. Should brands be a little more quiet in social media comment sections? Samsung decided to be obnoxious to K-pop singer Rosé, who posted a photo with her new iPhone. Samsung said, quote, "If you want a real phone, just ask us." To which the entire world collectively went, "Be quiet, brand."
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1: Former Prime Minister Justin Trudeau has announced that he's launching his own film production company. Remember how Tim Burton would only ever cast Helena Bonham Carter? Get ready for Trudeau movies to only cast Katy Perry. Looks like everybody should go take another watch of the Nickelodeon documentary Quiet on Set. Famous director and notable weirdo Dan Schneider recently lost his defamation lawsuit he launched against the producers of the documentary, which had alleged all sorts of heinous things under Dan's watch. Great. Seize his hard drives next. And that's all in the news today. I'm field reporter Fernando Jaguar, and may God help us all.
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1: With an update from CKNXNewsToday.ca, I'm Miranda Chant. Prime Minister Mark Carney is welcoming the world's investors to Canada. He's hosting the country's first ever investment summit in Toronto today. Hundreds of executives and global asset managers will be in attendance over the 2 days with the goal of attracting new investment to the country. Speaking to Canadian business leaders and politicians at a reception last night, Carney teased that a number of deals have already been signed. Ontario's cleared the way for Compass Minerals to significantly expand the underground area of the Goderich Salt Mine. Adam Bell has the details.
2: A provincial order gives the Minister of Energy and Mines authority to issue Compass Minerals a new 21-year lease for mining rights on Crown land beneath the lake. The new salt development area covers approximately 1,590 hectares, or nearly 16 square kilometers. Documents filed as part of the environmental assessment show the new area is connected to changes Compass has had to make to its long-term mine plan after encountering unexpected geological conditions underground.
1: The ministry says the new development area was designed with long-term mine sustainability in mind and would allow Compass to continue developing other portions of the salt deposit while studying the geological anomalies. Huron OPP continued to investigate after a five-year-old was hit by a vehicle in Goderich. Emergency crews were called to the collision on Quebec Street between Waterloo and Wellington Streets around 2:30 Saturday afternoon. The child was taken to hospital with serious, non-life-threatening injuries. No other injuries were reported. Two other crashes at the start of the weekend killed two seniors near Mitchell. The first happened Friday morning when two vehicles collided at Perth Road 180 at Line 36, killing an 89-year-old Stratford woman. The second happened about 7 hours later when two vehicles crashed at Perth Road 163 at Line 26. A 79-year-old Arva man was pronounced dead at the scene. The town of Hanover is asking residents to fill out an online survey on housing. Town staff say the project will help better understand the housing needs, challenges, and priorities of the community. The short survey asks for information, including how much of your monthly income goes toward housing, and if there are concerns about being able to afford your housing costs. The survey should take approximately 5 to 8 minutes to complete. The questionnaire is available until September 23rd, and all responses are anonymous. For more on these and other stories, go to cknxnewstoday.ca.
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0: Doran, I'm looking for some advice.
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4: Vladimir Guerrero Jr. had a solo home run, his first at home this season as the Toronto Blue Jays downed Baltimore 8-1. George Springer and Kazuma Okamoto also went deep for the Jays. Toronto is still one game back of Cleveland for the third wildcard spot in the American League after the Guardians beat Minnesota 9-2. The Mitchell Mets are the 2026 Huron County Fastball League champs after beating Belmore 10-3 in the final at the year-end double elimination tournament yesterday. In the GOHL, the Listowel Cyclones fell to the St. Thomas Stars 4-3, while in the PJHL, the Waukerton Capitals lost to Fergus 8-3. In the NFL, the Detroit Lions blew a 21-point lead, then held on in overtime to beat New Orleans 31-30. The Buffalo Bills scored with under 2 minutes to play to beat Houston 36-31. The Cleveland Browns lost 34-10 to Jacksonville, and the Dallas Cowboys fell 28-20 to the Giants.
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4: Partly sunny today, a high of 18. Tonight, clear. A few clouds and some fog patches moving in overnight, a low of 9. Tomorrow, chance of showers with the risk of an afternoon thunderstorm, a windy high of 23. Right now, it's 8.
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7: We are now just over a week away from the start of the International Plowing Match. Held each year in Ontario, the IPM is North America's largest outdoor agricultural and rural expo. The IPM routinely attracts tens of thousands of visitors, and this year will be no exception. The IPM runs from Tuesday, September 22nd to Saturday, September 26th, just west of Waukerton. And as always, there will be plenty to see and do. Some of the things you can expect to see on opening day on the 22nd include the opening ceremonies, the Canadian Cowgirls Precision Drill Team, and the Beef Farmers of Ontario Farmer Olympics. There will also be musical entertainment, including Dave and the Retros and Susan Biggs. You can find more details about what will be happening on opening day at plowingmatch.org. And stay tuned for more updates on this year's International Plowing Match. Counting down to the IPM, I'm Scott Kitching.
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Def Leppard. Rock of Ages. Just a reminder that in less than an hour, our first coolest song of the day for our coolest songs of the day contest will be airing, and all you gotta do, get yourself a pen and paper or your notes app, whatever it is that you use to keep notes, and you write down the song and the artist, and you listen at 4 and then at 5, and then you write down all three songs and artists, enter them online at 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Here's Ram Jam, Black Betty.

0: Honest question. Do you think too much? Cool 94.5. Good morning. You just heard Ram Jam with Black Betty. My name's Eric. It's 9 degrees. Chilly morning here in Paradise. High of 18. Looking nice and sunny now, but Environment Canada saying a chance of rain today. And this is a great lesson about how all of us, even professional broadcasters, can completely fall for clickbait. Absolute insanity here. So I'll tell you the story. I see this article, right? And the headline says, Anthony Hopkins thinks we all think too much. And I'm thinking, here we go, right? Another one of these stars, these wealthy people telling me what to feel. And Hopkins, he's a great actor. He's a respectable guy. So I thought, I need to know what he was saying. Off I go reading the article. And the headline makes it sound like it's something, I don't know, political, right? But of course not. The whole interview is about making art, making great creative things, and not letting the limitations of your mind get in the way of what you want to create. And it gets summed up as, we think too much. Here's the worst part. This was one of us. Yeah, it was a CBC interview, Canadian publication, Q. You know Q, that show that was hosted by Jayan Gomeshi before he got kicked off for doing all that creepy stuff he was doing? CBC, you gotta step it up, man. Do what I do. Don't lie to people. Just say something funny.
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7: He's sharing all his shower thoughts with us. 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

0: Cool 94.5. Good morning. It's Eric here hanging out with you. Hope that your weekend was well. I hope that your morning so far has been well. And I think a lot of people missed out on something very, very important. So that's what we're doing here. Usually we do Feeling Manic Monday. However, on Saturday, our good friend Nick Sawicki from our sister station 101.7 The One was over at in Owen Sound over at Norwegian Cruise Lines and Expedia Cruises for our Anchors Away Adventure winner, and lots of people were texting in this morning going, Eric, I didn't hear who won. I missed the report that he gave on the air. I gotta know. And I thought, all right, this is the way we should have been doing this in the first place. See, you gotta make sure you leave everything important to me. Let's do the drum roll, shall we? The winner of our Anchors Away adventure is George Morrison of Markdale. Congratulations, George! And better luck next time to everybody else. We still have, what contest do we have going on? Let me get my papers here. What else do we got? We still got our Coolest Songs of the Day contest. We do have Half Price Eats Wednesday coming up in 2 days. And I know we got a bunch of other stuff coming down the pipeline as well. So thank you to everyone else who entered the Anchors Away Adventure contest. And congratulations to George Morrison of Barkdale.
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1: With an update from CKNXNewsToday.ca, I'm Miranda Chant. The RCMP is warning parents about violent online groups exploiting children and youth. Police say the groups, often made up of youth, are known to target and manipulate vulnerable kids and teens across widely accessible online platforms such as Snapchat, TikTok, and Discord. Predators often use grooming tactics to gain a child's trust, then encourage them to take part in acts that increasingly shame, incriminate, and isolate. Parents are urged to monitor their child's online activity and maintain open communication with them. A five-year-old is recovering in hospital after being hit by a vehicle in Goderich. The child was crossing Quebec Street between Waterloo and Wellington Streets when they were hit Saturday afternoon. Huron OPP say the child's injuries are serious but non-life-threatening. No one else was hurt in the crash. Police are still investigating. Anyone who witnessed the incident or has dash cam footage is asked to call police. The provincial government has approved a nearly 16 square kilometer expansion for the Goderich salt mine beneath Lake Huron. The new area sits beside the western boundary of one of Compass Minerals' existing mining leases. Documents prepared through the environmental assessment process show the application is tied to geological problems encountered elsewhere in the underground mine. The Ministry of Energy and Mines says Compass has discovered anomalies in the northwest portion of its existing lease that require more investigation. The expansion comes with a 21-year lease for mining rights. Global investors will be in Canada for the next 2 days, checking out major projects in various stages of development. It's part of Prime Minister Mark Carney's first ever investment summit in Toronto. Carney, members of his cabinet, and premiers from across the country will be pitching investors on opportunities in multiple sectors. The summit kicks off tonight at the Art Gallery of Ontario with a gala dinner. In our daily poll question powered by Walkerton Toyota, we're asking if you think the investment summit will increase economic activity in the country. Answer at cknxnewstoday.ca/poll. Statistics Canada is set to report fresh inflation figures for August this morning. Economists expect the annual rate of inflation was around 3% last month, holding steady from July. RBC economists say Canada has seen inflationary pressure coming mainly from higher energy prices, which are up around 23% from a year ago, though there was slight relief at the pumps last month compared with earlier this summer. For more on these and other stories, go to cknxnewstoday.ca.
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1: Mitchell Mets are the Huron County Fastball League's 2026 champs. The Mets, who finished in first place in the regular season, took the championship yesterday with a 10-3 win over Belmore at the year-end double elimination tournament. The Toronto Blue Jays remain one game back of the final AL wildcard spot after thumping the Baltimore Orioles 8-1 yesterday. Vladimir Guerrero Jr. launched his first homer at home this season, while George Springer hit his 15th homer and Kazuma Okamoto his 32nd. Dylan Cease struck out 9 while allowing 1 run and 4 hits in 5 innings. The Jays open a set against Detroit tonight. In the NFL, the New York Giants opened the season by rolling over Dallas 28-20. The Detroit Lions got past New Orleans 31-30. The Cleveland Browns fell to Jacksonville 34-10, and with less than 2 minutes left in play, the Buffalo Bills scored to beat beat Houston 36-31.
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1: Partly sunny today, a high of 18. Tonight, clear, a few clouds and some fog patches moving in overnight, a low of 9. Tomorrow, chance of showers with the risk of an afternoon thunderstorm, a windy high of 23. Right now, it's 9.
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Kenny Loggins with Danger Zone on Cool 94.5. Good morning. Just a reminder that if you love animals, we got something on our website that you're going to completely love. 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

0: The Hollies on Cool 94.5. Good morning. It's Weatherman Eric here with you. Chilly morning here in Paradise. It is currently 9 degrees. It's going to be a high of 18 today with a chance of rain. I'm looking out the window right now. It looks pretty good. I'm just saying, blue sky, very few clouds. I'm hoping it stays that way. Dropping down to 9 tonight into a high of 23 for Tuesday tomorrow, although there is a chance of rain. Wednesday, 24 and cloudy. Thursday, 20 with a chance of rain. And then Friday, Saturday, Sunday cools off, sub 20 temperatures. Friday, 19 with a mix of sun and cloud. Saturday, 19 and cloudy. And then Sunday, 19 with a mix of sun and cloud. I'm digging this weather. I like the fall.
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4: Who has a birthday on September 14th? Well, the Golden State Warriors' Jimmy Butler turns 37 today. Happy birthday to him. Pope Leo turns 71 today. Happy birthday to him. The great Amy Winehouse would have turned 43 today. Happy birthday to her. Fred Sonic Smith from MC5 would have turned 78 today. Happy birthday to him. John Dobson, the inventor of the Dobsonian telescope, would have turned 111 today. And last but certainly not least, Roman Emperor Diadumenian would have turned 1,818 today. So, if you or someone you know are celebrating a birthday, party like you're turning 1,818.
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Outfield, that was Your Love on Cool 94.5. Just a reminder that if you want to start planning out everything you need to know about next weekend, everything going on in the community, check out our community calendar, cool945.ca, powered by Smitty's Fine Furniture in Hanover, Kitchener, and Barrie. For the love of Canadian furniture, just click our events tab. That's it. Here's Bowie with Heroes.

0: Whatever you do, don't mess with Waffle House employees. Cool 94.5. Good morning. You just heard Sloan with The Rest of My Life. My name is Eric. It's 9:14. Currently 11 degrees. Chilly morning. It's going to be a high of 18 today. Environment Canada calling for a chance of rain, but I see those blue skies out there, so I'm hoping it stays like that. Now, here's a fun one for you. The headline says, Texas deputy and wife beaten by Waffle House employees in parking space dispute. What is the closest thing in Canada that we have to a Waffle House? I don't think we have any of those over here, but in the olden times, back when the social contract wasn't destroyed, I used to head down to the U.S. a lot, and we'd always at least stop at a Waffle House at least once. It's not so much that the food is really good, it's more so the entertainment. There's always a chance that something horrible will pop off. The best part about this article is that they aren't actually completely sure if the people at the Waffle House were employees, but the fact that no charges have been filed and nobody got arrested is really alarming for me. Back the blue, more like black and blue.
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0: Rush with Free Will on Cool 94.5. Good morning, it's Eric here hanging out with you, and it is now time for our daily affirmations. That's right, we are taking a peace break, if you will. As we always start, today will be a good day. Maybe you're in one of those situations at work where there's somebody who doesn't have to do anything and you have to do everything. And I just want you to know that those are difficult sometimes, but you'll get through it. Maybe you got an unfriendly conversation that you need to have with somebody. You'll get through it. Whatever it is that's plaguing you today, you will get through it. I believe in you. I have faith in you. You've been through worse things than this, whatever it is. So there's no reason for you not to get through this. Scar tissue is stronger than regular tissue. You have so much more strength than you know. And I'm telling you that, and you don't get to disagree with me. Not allowed. Banned. Illegal. So whatever it is that you got to get through today, you will. That's all for our daily affirmations for today. Join me again for some more tomorrow.
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2: 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On June 25th, 2026, at approximately 3 p.m., two individuals stole numerous cosmetic products from a store in the town of Listowel, valued at over $600. 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Person number one, male, average build, light-colored beard, short dark hair, glasses, wearing a gray puffy vest. 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Vehicle of interest, white Mitsubishi SUV. If you have any information regarding this crime or any other crime, call Crime Stoppers at 1-800-222-TIPS or submit a web tip online at p3tips.com. You can remain anonymous, be exempt from court, and may qualify for a cash reward of up to $2,000. Remember, crime doesn't pay, but Crime Stoppers does.
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0: The Kings, Beat Goes On, Switching to Glide on Cool 94.5. That does it for me. We done reached the end of the line for the show for today. Thanks for hanging out. I will be back tomorrow. Same bat time, same bat channel for your Tuesday. So have yourself a wonderful day, a wonderful afternoon, a wonderful evening, and a wonderful night. And we'll talk next time. Later, skater.
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9: 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One of the really cool things coming back is the Farm All Dancing Practice, which actually started in Bruce County many, many years ago, and they're coming out of retirement. There's a lumberjack show, a Canadian showgirls, drill team, a combine demolition derby, the Ram Rodeo, plowing, of course, and the Tennant City, where you can just find anything you're looking for. So it's a really good week of family fun and events. 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
8: And for more info, what's the website?
9: 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And there's also an app. You can download an app, and it'll be able to tell you everything as it changes throughout the week.
8: The International Plowing Match, just outside Walkerton, September 22nd to 26th.
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1: 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A black 2022 Polaris Sportsman XP1000 ATV bearing plate 8YC61 was stolen from a business in Sauble Beach. 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You won't be asked to identify yourself. You don't have to appear in court, and you might be eligible for a cash reward of up to $2,000. 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
1: Partly sunny today, a high of 18. Tonight, clear, a few clouds and some fog patches moving in overnight, a low of 9. Tomorrow, chance of showers with the risk of an afternoon thunderstorm, a windy high of 23.
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Christmas Days with Kate on Cool. Well, the Airport Authority in Nashville just voted unanimously to change the name of their airport. And I'm sure you can guess to what, but I'll fill you in on all those details coming up.

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8: Partly sunny with possible showers this afternoon. Clear tonight, but some clouds starting to move in after midnight with fog patches developing, low dropping to 9 degrees. Mainly cloudy tomorrow. There is the chance of showers, possibly an afternoon thunderstorm. Breezy with southwest winds gusting to 50 and a high of 23. Cloudy with possible showers Tuesday night, low 17. Partly cloudy for Wednesday, high 24, and clear Wednesday night, low 11. Partly sunny on Thursday, chance of showers and a high of 25.
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0: to 4 games back of the wild card. They are 3 back of the Jays. Monday Night Football tonight as Kansas City welcomes the Denver Broncos to Arrowhead as Kansas City looks to rebound from a disappointing season that saw many of their stars injured. Denver looking to get back to the AFC Championship game and beyond as they lost to the Patriots last year. Kickoff is slated for 8:15 tonight. For CKNX Sports, I'm Ryan Drury.
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3: Partly sunny with possible showers this afternoon. Clear tonight, but some clouds starting to move in after midnight with fog patches developing, low dropping to 9 degrees. Mainly cloudy tomorrow. There is the chance of showers, possibly an afternoon thunderstorm. Breezy with southwest winds gusting to 50 and a high of 23. Cloudy with possible showers Tuesday night, low 17. Partly cloudy for Wednesday, high 24, and clear Wednesday night, low 11. Partly sunny on Thursday, chance of showers and a high of 25. Currently, it's 16 degrees.
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4: 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The IPM routinely attracts tens of thousands of visitors, and this year will be no exception. The IPM runs from Tuesday, September 22nd to Saturday, September 26th, just west of Walkerton. And as always, there will be plenty to see and do. Some of the things you can expect to see on opening day on the 22nd include the opening ceremonies, the Canadian Cowgirls Precision Drill Team, and the Beef Farmers of Ontario Farmer Olympics. There will also be musical entertainment, including Dave and the Retros and Susan Biggs. You can find more details about what will be happening on opening day at plowingmatch.org. And stay tuned for more updates on this year's International Plowing Match. 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
10: This is your cool 80s lunch. It was on September 14th, 1981. The Rolling Stones played a legendary unannounced warm-up show under the pseudonym Little Boy Blue and the Cockroaches. It's happening at St. Morgan's Cove in Massachusetts. Nobody knew about it at all. I mean, they wanted to do a test run before they went out on tour. So the name Little Boy Blue was sort of about Mick Jagger and Keith Richards' very first pre-Stones blues band from back in 1961. Now, the band had been rehearsing nearby at a farm, and I guess a local radio station got wind that the Stones were at the small little bar that usually typically fits about 350 people. The word got out, and in no time, over 4,000 fans were lining up on the sidewalks, climbing over everything to try and get a look. Police were called in. Arrests were made. Those lucky $350 that certainly got their money's worth were treated to nearly 2-hour set, including this one, which was brand new in 1981.

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6: Partly sunny with possible showers this afternoon. Clear tonight, but some clouds starting to move in after midnight with fog patches developing, low dropping to 9 degrees. Mainly cloudy tomorrow. There is the chance of showers, possibly an afternoon thunderstorm. Breezy with southwest winds gusting to 50 and a high of 23. Cloudy with possible showers Tuesday night, low 17. Partly cloudy for Wednesday, high 24, and clear Wednesday night, low 11. Partly sunny on Thursday, chance of showers and a high of 25.
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0: This is your cool 80s lunch. It was on September 13th, 2019 that we lost Eddie Money, who passed away at the age of 70 after a battle with cancer. It was just weeks before his death that he'd actually publicly revealed his diagnosis on his reality series Real Money, saying he wanted to be honest with his fans about what he was facing. Now, he was born in Brooklyn, New York, born Edward Mahoney. He was a former New York City police trainee before he decided to pursue music and instead. He broke through in 1977 with Baby Hold On and Two Tickets to Paradise and kept it going with Take Me Home Tonight, which featured Ronnie Spector. The song reached number 4 on the Billboard Hot 100 and earned him a Grammy nomination and also became the biggest hit of his career. I'll play that for you in just a few.
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3: This time, the spirit of 76, that is albums, found their way from record store racks onto our turntables starting in July, August, and September 1976. Like these two that stretched like hands across the border between Canada and the U.S. in the halcyon tariff-free freedom of the way we were in that summer 76. First was The Originals, a re-release of the first three albums by Kiss. Included the one they called Kiss and Hotter Than Hell and Dressed to Kill. The paper sleeves holding each slab of vinyl were duplicates of the original album covers, packaged with a 16-page history booklet and a color Kiss Army sticker and a sheet of trading cards. Wow, fun. Released to stimulate sales of the album Destroyer that had become the first Kiss studio album to go gold. Same month, July 76, out on Mercury Records, great big hits from the former Guess Who guitarist's band, first five studio albums, featuring the magic of our favorite singing bassist from Winnipeg, Charles Frederick Turner, Freddy, complimenting Randy Bachman in delivering the best of BTO so far.
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is with Kate on Cool. Good afternoon. A little chilly out there. 15 is where we're sitting. 18 is the high. Do still have a chance of showers. Clearing up later tonight, though. A cool one for tonight. Dropping down to 9 for tomorrow. Do have a chance of showers in the afternoon with a risk of a thunderstorm as well. A high of 23. And then a bit of sunshine on Wednesday and a high of 24. Well, don't forget, it is back. The coolest songs of the day. 9, 4, and 5. That's when you need to listen, where you could win some amazing prizes like Schneider's Computing in Listowel, Stratford, Mitchell in Exeter, the notebook laptop with the bag and the wireless mouse valued at over $1,000. From Naps in Listowel, a $1,000 gift basket. Owen Sound Attack, how would you like season's tickets? 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
12: Partly sunny with possible showers this afternoon. Clear tonight, but some clouds starting to move in after midnight with fog patches developing, low dropping to 9 degrees. Mainly cloudy tomorrow. There is the chance of showers, possibly an afternoon thunderstorm. Breezy with southwest winds gusting to 50 and a high of 23. Cloudy with possible showers Tuesday night, low 17. Partly cloudy for Wednesday, high 24, and clear Wednesday night, low 11. Partly sunny on Thursday, chance of showers and a high of 25.
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it's Middays with Kate on Cool. Well, that is it for me. Enjoy the rest of this beautiful day. Have yourself a good one. I will talk to you again tomorrow coming up at 10.

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It's Dave Lockbaum. Music this half hour from Nirvana. Some classic Tragically Hip on the way. Right now, Pink Floyd.

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It's back to In Utero. It's Nirvana.

0: That's the Bare Naked Ladies. Cool 94.5. How you doing? It is Dave with a case of the Mondays. I hope you had a nice weekend. Black Crowes are standing by. Well, big night tonight for football fans. The 57th season premiere of Monday Night Football officially kicking off just after 8 o'clock tonight. It's the Kansas City Chiefs hosting the Denver Broncos. If football is not your bag of chips and you like the award shows, well, here's some good news for you. Also on TV tonight is the 78th Annual Emmy Awards. That starts at 8 o'clock. That's the award show that celebrates the best in television. Tonight, they're going to have a 50th anniversary tribute to Charlie's Angels. That's part of the broadcast tonight. So it's the Emmys and Monday Night Football tonight.
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9: Partly sunny with possible showers this afternoon. Clear tonight, but some clouds starting to move in after midnight with fog patches developing, low dropping to 9 degrees. Mainly cloudy tomorrow. There is the chance of showers, possibly an afternoon thunderstorm. Breezy with southwest winds gusting to 50 and a high of 23. Cloudy with possible showers Tuesday night, low 17. Partly cloudy for Wednesday, high 24, and clear Wednesday night, low 11. Partly sunny on Thursday, chance of showers and a high of 25.
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0: There goes Sweeney Todd. It's Roxy Roller on the No Repeat Workday. It's Cool 94.5. 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Music from the Rolling Stones coming up. Well, when you think of movie songs, a song from a film, which song pops into your head? Maybe the Titanic tune? What about Let It Go? If you got grandkids, you know that tune. Entertainment Weekly is suggesting that the theme song from Frozen, Let It Go, which your granddaughter sings every 15 minutes, is officially the best movie theme song of all time. Really? No love for Ninja Rap from Vanilla Ice? Teenage Mutant Ninja Turtles? You know, go ninja, go ninja, go. That's got to be number one.
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0: That's the Sam Roberts Band, Cool 94.5. Well, it's only been a week and folks are already complaining about the upcoming Apple phone. That new iPhone, the Duo, you know, the one that folds in half? It's out next month, but some folks are saying that that phone discriminates against left-handed people. Online reviewers are claiming that it's awkward to hold and use for left-handers. Couldn't you just pull a Jimi Hendrix and watch the phone upside down? No?
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4: Here on Perth, Crime Stoppers are asking for the public's assistance in identifying any suspects involved in a theft from a local business in St. Mary's. Police are investigating the theft of more than $70,000 from a trailer at the Super Splash Water Park located within the St. Mary's Quarry. The theft occurred sometime between 9:15 p.m. on June 8th and the early morning hours of June 9th. During this time, unknown suspects entered the property and removed items from the trailer. The stolen items include commercial-grade inflatables and essential power equipment. If you have any information regarding this crime or any other crime, please contact Crime Stoppers at 1-800-222-TIPS or submit a secure web tip at p3tips.com. You will remain anonymous, will not be required to testify in court, and may be eligible for a cash reward of up to $2,000. Remember, crime doesn't pay, but Crime Stoppers does.
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4: Partly sunny with possible showers this afternoon. Clear tonight, but some clouds starting to move in after midnight with fog patches developing, low dropping to 9 degrees. Mainly cloudy tomorrow. There is the chance of showers, possibly an afternoon thunderstorm. Breezy with southwest winds gusting to 50 and a high of 23. Cloudy with possible showers Tuesday night, low 17. Partly cloudy for Wednesday, high 24, and clear Wednesday night, low 11. Partly sunny on Thursday, chance of showers and a high of 25.
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0: Qualifying for the coolest songs of the day contest continues this afternoon, coming up just after the 4 o'clock news. We are going to play a tune. Now, that tune you're going to want to keep track of. 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
3: I know. I hate to be the bearer of bad news.
2: You say it out loud, it makes it real, though.
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2: Yes.
3: So it's nice to get them from Conway.
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1: With an update from CKNXNewsToday.ca, I'm Janice McKay. There's a bit of relief for shoppers at the checkout counter for the first time since July 2024. Rising grocery prices did not outpace overall headline inflation. Stats Canada reports grocery costs rose 2.8% year over year in August, slowing down from July's 3.1% jump. However, staples like dairy, fresh fruit, pork, and condiments continued to climb, contributing to a total grocery price increase of 29% since August of 2021. Hundreds of top global executives and asset managers are gathering in Toronto today for Canada's first ever investment summit led by Prime Minister Mark Carney and the provincial premiers. To sweeten the deal, Ottawa announced a new fast-track tax incentive aimed at major backers. According to a report by the Canadian Press, investors putting $1 billion or more into the Canadian economy will receive priority access to binding CRA tax rulings before committing their capital. The latest Catch the Ace raffle has officially wrapped up in Goderich with a massive grand prize payout. Ticket holder Justin Smith snagged the week 50 jackpot, uncovering the Ace of Spades in envelope number 38. Smith takes home a weekly prize of over $50,000 plus the progressive jackpot of more than $780,000, bringing his total winnings to over $830,000. And more than $1.3 million will be reinvested back into the community through the Goderich Knights of Columbus, the Legion, and the Goderich Kinsmen. Residents in Perth and Huron counties are being encouraged to subscribe to a free blog that provides in-depth research data on social issues in their communities. United Way Perth Huron CEO Ryan Erb says the Social Research and Planning Council has established the United Insights blog, which delves into tracking data regarding things like homelessness, food security, and more. He adds, it's important to know what's happening in our own backyard.
2: When we learn about the issues in our community, we can make better decisions about how we use the money that we have. 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But it really helps people understand locally, okay, yeah, that actually is a social issue.
1: You can sign up for the free United Insights blog by visiting perthhuron.unitedway.ca. Puzzle enthusiasts can compete for bragging rights and a good cause next month in Kincardine. Puzzle Palooza, in support of Big Brothers Big Sisters of South Bruce North Huron, will be held at Walker House Museum October 15th. The competitive fundraising event will see teams of four people race against the clock to complete the same 500-piece puzzle in under 2 hours. The first team to correctly complete the puzzle will be crowned the Puzzle Palooza champion. The doors open at 6 p.m. and competition beginning at 6:30. 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

0: set tonight at the Rogers Center against the visiting Detroit Tigers. Jose Soriano on the hill tonight against Troy Melton on the other side. The Texas Rangers are just a game back of the Jays. The Baltimore Orioles, the next closest team. They are three back of Toronto. The NFL will wrap up week one of the season tonight at Arrowhead as the Kansas City Chiefs welcome the AFC West division rival Denver Broncos at 8:15 tonight as the Chiefs look to try and get back into the playoff picture. Meanwhile, the Broncos looking to build on an AFC championship game appearance last year. And it sounds like Kawhi Leonard will be a Raptor after all, as numerous reports indicate that the LA Clippers and Raptors have both agreed to complete the trade, sending Kawhi back to Toronto for Brandon Ingram, Grady Dick, two unprotected first rounders, one first round pick swap, and two second rounders, according to ESPN. For CKNX Sports, I'm Ryan Drury.
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4: Increasingly cloudy overnight with some fog patches developing and the low falling to 9 degrees. Mainly cloudy tomorrow. There is a good chance of showers. We might see an afternoon thunderstorm, some gusty southwest winds to 50 kilometers an hour. High 23 with the humidity making it feel closer to 28. Remaining cloudy for Tuesday night with the chance of showers and a low of 17. Partly sunny Wednesday, high 24 and a mix of sun and cloud with the chance of showers Thursday, high 25. Right now, it's 19 degrees.
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kind of feels like the perfect fall afternoon today. Lots of sunshine, 16 degrees. It's a nice one. Tonight, we could see some rain in the overnight, otherwise fog, lows of 9. Rain showers and thunderstorms are likely on Tuesday. Tomorrow, it'll feel like 28 with that Humidex. Reeling in the years. It's a great track from Steely Dan. 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

0: It's Canada's April Wine, Cool 94.5, and the No Repeat Workday. This is Dave with a case of the Mondays. Well, here's some good news finally from the U.S. The Airport Authority in Nashville has just voted unanimously to change the name of the airport to honor the late Dolly Parton. Yeah, the final name has not been announced yet. However, I think that the Dolly Parton International Airport sounds pretty good, doesn't it?
1: Crime Stoppers of Grey Bruce and the Grey Bruce OPP are seeking the public's help following the theft of an ATV sometime between 6 p.m. on September 4th and 11 a.m. on September 5th. A black 2022 Polaris Sportsman XP1000 ATV bearing plate 8YC61 was stolen from a business in Sauble Beach. Photos of the stolen ATV can be viewed on the Crime Stoppers of Grey Bruce website, Facebook, and Instagram. 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You won't be asked to identify yourself. You don't have to appear in court, and you might be eligible for a cash reward of up to $2,000. Remember, crime doesn't pay, but Crime Stoppers does.
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13: Increasingly cloudy overnight with some fog patches developing and the low falling to 9 degrees. Mainly cloudy tomorrow. There is a good chance of showers. We might see an afternoon thunderstorm, some gusty southwest winds to 50 kilometers an hour. High 23 with the humidity making it feel closer to 28. Remaining cloudy for Tuesday night with the chance of showers and a low of 17. Partly sunny Wednesday, high 24, and a mix of sun and cloud with the chance of showers Thursday, high 25.
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0: I guess the Tea Party winding down the no-repeat workday. 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Local news at 5 o'clock in sports tonight. It's the 57th season premiere of Monday Night Football. Just after 8 o'clock tonight, it's the Chiefs hosting the Broncos in Kansas City. And weather for this evening, we should see mostly clear conditions all the way down to plus 9 for tonight. Just after the 5 o'clock news, the coolest songs of the day contest continues. 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
9: No one gets this done alone. 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
10: I have a 5-man steering committee comprised of Brian Willie Dales, Bill Clancy, Bill Walker, Andy Dales, and Jairus Maas. Under them, there's 64 committees. I think we're up to about 1,400 volunteers.
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1: With an update from CKNX News Today.ca, I'm Janice McKay. Emergency repairs on the water distribution system along Maple Ridge Drive in East Linton following an issue that developed on the weekend. The municipality of Georgian Bluffs reports crews began work early this morning to address the issue. To facilitate those repairs, system operators have to isolate sections of the infrastructure by closing off water main valves. And that means residents in the immediate area will see low water pressure, full service interruptions, or temporary discoloration. Repairs are scheduled to wrap up early this evening. Municipal officials advise anyone experiencing discolored tap water to run their cold water taps for about 5 minutes until the flow becomes clear. Residents should avoid using hot water taps or running washing machines until the water clarity is fully restored. The United Way Perth Huron is inviting people to sign up for its United Insights blog. CEO Ryan Erb says it can be hard to get hyper-local data on things like homelessness rates or food insecurity. Erb says the blog has shown data that predicted issues like housing would become a problem locally. And it's important to know and understand the challenges that are unique to the area.
2: A few years ago, none of us would have believed that housing and homelessness was going to become a problem. But I could show you reports that we wrote a few years ago that was pointing to that, right? And we've all been working hard around that issue. And now, of course, everybody sees it every day, right?
1: Herb says by understanding where things are trending, the United Way can better use the funds that it has to address community needs. Canada's headline inflation rate held steady at 3% in August, matching July's increase, according to Statistics Canada. Pump prices were driven up nearly 23% year over year due to the ongoing Middle East conflicts. However, gas was not the primary driver pushing inflation this time. Instead, the cost of travel tours surged over 26% in August. Stripping out gasoline, Canada's underlying inflation rate stood at 2.4%. Prime Minister Mark Carney is facing backlash as Toronto hosts Canada's inaugural investment summit this evening. Hundreds of corporate leaders are arriving in the city to hear investment pitches from federal and provincial leaders over the next 2 days. Meantime, the Canadian Press reports that community organizers are planning protests. Activists, including members of World Beyond War, are calling the summit a fire sale of Canadian resources, and they're raising concerns over the government's push to fast-track tax approvals and deregulation for billion-dollar investors. The CKNX News Today question of the day is brought to you by Walkerton Toyota. Today, we want to know, do you think Canada's first ever investment summit will increase economic activity in the country? So far, about 17% say no, nearly 33% are unsure, and over 49% say yes. To answer and for more news, go to CKNXNewsToday.ca.
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5: In sports, after long delays and plenty of drama over the summer, it looks like Kawhi Leonard is going to be a Raptor again after all. According to ESPN reports, Kawhi Leonard is set to be a Raptor once again as the Clippers and Raptors have both agreed to complete the trade that will send Kawhi to Toronto for Brandon Ingram, Grady Dick. In sports, after long delays and plenty of drama over the summer, it looks like Kawhi Leonard is going to be a Raptor again after all. According to ESPN reports, Kawhi Leonard is set to be a Raptor once again as the Clippers and Raptors have both agreed to complete the trade that will send Kawhi to Toronto for Brandon Ingram, Grady Dick, two unprotected

Well, somebody's going to go home with a $6,000 prize pack next month. Our Coolest Songs of the Day contest continues this week. 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
2: This tour has almost killed me. I literally got cortisone shots in my back to be here. I'm on steroids for my voice. I'm juiced up like a guy like tore his ACL before the Super Bowl, basically. You know how fat you have to be to not be medically cleared for stand-up comedy? I've actually lost 70 pounds. Not so bad, huh?
3: That's right.
2: Yes, this is me after that, though. That is tough. It's no good. I still have the same clothes. That's insane. Still have 3X. Still in 3X? Lose 70 pounds, maintain every X? That's not how that should go. I guess I was a 5X who was kidding himself last year. Nope, same pants. I just have to wear belts sometimes now. That's the only difference. My belts before were purely ceremonial, you know what I mean? My belts were like the belt on a pilgrim's hat. What's that even there for? No one's sure.
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14: Here's Gord South, the president of the Harrison Minto Agricultural Society, for the Harrison Minto Fall Fair coming September 18th to 20th. What's going to be happening?
15: Well, we have a lot of things going on. Friday night is our opening ceremonies, and we have a pork and pie auction that night. Kids areas will be open on Saturday. 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This year we have this game asylum. It's geared to the younger folks. There's a bubble foam party. There's lots of exhibits. And the parade's going to be happening at 12. Sunday, we have our breakfast, and there's a soapbox derby and Pet Paradise. They'll be there doing a couple of shows. Feature for the day is the lawnmower racing at 2:30 and our famous beef and pork barbecue on Sunday night.
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14: The Harrison Minto Fall Fair, September 18th to 20th.
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16: Increasingly cloudy overnight with some fog patches developing and the low falling to 9 degrees. Mainly cloudy tomorrow. There is a good chance of showers. We might see an afternoon thunderstorm, some gusty southwest winds to 50 kilometers an hour. High 23 with the humidity making it feel closer to 28. Remaining cloudy for Tuesday night with the chance of showers and a low of 17. Partly sunny Wednesday, high 24, and a mix of sun and cloud with the chance of showers Thursday, high 25.
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0: It's Aerosmith on Cool 94.5. Well, a heads up, if you're taking a flight in the not-too-distant future, you might want to avoid using those table trays that come down from the seat in front of you. There's a flight attendant that went viral over the weekend. She says you should never eat food off of those things. Some parents use those things to change their baby's diapers, and they don't get cleaned properly. Even worse, that old guy who's got that yellow toe fungus, you know, the guy that decides to take his shoes off and use the table tray as a footrest for the flight, I think that guy's even worse than the poopy baby diaper.
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1: With an update from CKNXNewsToday.ca, I'm Janice McKay. There's a bit of relief for shoppers at the checkout counter for the first time since July 2024. Rising grocery prices did not outpace overall headline inflation. Stats Canada reports grocery costs rose 2.8% year over year in August, slowing down from July's 3.1% jump. However, staples like dairy, fresh fruit, pork, and condiments continued to climb, contributing to a total grocery price increase of 29% since August of 2021. Hundreds of top global executives and asset managers are gathering in Toronto today for Canada's first ever investment summit led by Prime Minister Mark Carney and the provincial premiers. To sweeten the deal, Ottawa announced a new fast-track tax incentive aimed at major backers. According to a report by the Canadian Press, investors putting $1 billion or more into the Canadian economy will receive priority access to binding CRA tax rulings before committing their capital. The latest Catch the Ace raffle has officially wrapped up in Goderich with a massive grand prize payout. Ticket holder Justin Smith snagged the Week 50 jackpot, uncovering the Ace of Spades in envelope number 38. Smith takes home a weekly prize of over $50,000 plus the progressive jackpot of more than $780,000, bringing his total winnings to over $830,000. And more than $1.3 million will be reinvested back into the community through the Goderich Knights of Columbus, the Legion, and the Goderich Kinsmen. Residents in Perth and Huron counties are being encouraged to subscribe to a free blog that provides in-depth research data on social issues in their communities. United Way Perth Huron CEO Ryan Erb says the Social Research and Planning Council has established the United Insights blog, which delves into tracking data regarding things like homelessness, food security, and more. He adds, it's important to know what's happening in our own backyard.
2: When we learn about the issues in our community, we can make better decisions about how we use the money that we have. So United Way certainly does that with the money that we get and based on the research we have locally. But it really helps people understand locally, okay, yeah, that actually is a social issue.
1: You can sign up for the free United Insights blog by visiting perthhuron.unitedway.ca. Puzzle enthusiasts can compete for bragging rights and a good cause next month in Kincardine. Puzzle Palooza, in support of Big Brothers Big Sisters of South Bruce North Huron, will be held at Walker House Museum October 15th. The competitive fundraising event will see teams of four people race against the clock to complete the same 500-piece puzzle in under 2 hours. The first team to correctly complete the puzzle will be crowned the Puzzle Palooza champion. The doors open at 6 p.m. and competition beginning at 6:30. 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
4: In sports, after long delays and plenty of drama over the summer, it looks like Kawhi Leonard is going to be a Raptor again after all. According to ESPN reports, Kawhi Leonard is set to be a Raptor once again as the Clippers and Raptors have both agreed to complete the trade that will send Kawhi to Toronto for Brandon Ingram, Grady Dick, two unprotected first rounders, one first round pick swap, and two second rounders. In baseball action, the Jays opening a 3-game set tonight at the Rogers Center against Detroit. Jose Soriano on the hill against Troy Melton as the Jays remain 1 game back of the Cleveland Guardians for the final AL wildcard spot. The Texas Rangers are just a game behind Toronto coming into action tonight. You can catch the game 7:07 first pitch right here on CKNX. And the NFL will wrap up week one tonight in Kansas City as the Chiefs welcome the AFC West Division rival Denver Broncos for an 8:15 kickoff. For CKNX Sports, I'm Ryan Drury.
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1: Increasingly cloudy overnight with some fog patches developing and the low falling to 9 degrees. Mainly cloudy tomorrow. There is a good chance of showers. We might see an afternoon thunderstorm, some gusty southwest winds to 50 kilometers an hour.
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1: Increasingly cloudy overnight with some fog patches developing and the low falling to 9 degrees. Mainly cloudy tomorrow. There is a good chance of showers. We might see an afternoon thunderstorm, some gusty southwest winds to 50 kilometers an hour. High

0: 18 degrees.
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12: Increasingly cloudy overnight with some fog patches developing and the low falling to 9 degrees. Mainly cloudy tomorrow. There is a good chance of showers. We might see an afternoon thunderstorm, some gusty southwest winds to 50 kilometers an hour. High 23 with the humidity making it feel closer to 28. Remaining cloudy for Tuesday night with the chance of showers and a low of 17. Partly sunny Wednesday, high 24, and a mix of sun and cloud with the chance of showers Thursday, high 25.
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5: They do their dirty work on the phone, over the internet, and through the mail. They rob Canadians of their money, their identity, and even their self-respect. They are con artists, scammers, and thieves. And they know what they're doing. You should know what they're doing, too, before they do it to you. Visit www.recall.ca. 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
9: Increasingly cloudy overnight with some fog patches developing and the low falling to 9 degrees. Mainly cloudy tomorrow. There is a good chance of showers. We might see an afternoon thunderstorm, some gusty southwest winds to 50 kilometers an hour. High 23 with the humidity making it feel closer to 28. Remaining cloudy for Tuesday night with the chance of showers and a low of 17. Partly sunny Wednesday, high 24, and a mix of sun and cloud with the chance of showers Thursday, high 25.
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